Listen to me. That's why we do it, you know? That's why we do it. Can you feel it? Because I'm feeling it. This is the music I breathe with, you know? Woo! Check it out. We don't need to prove anything, you know? Do we have something to prove? This is the question, you know? House music. Deep in my heart, deep in my soul. That's my music. House music. All night long. Check it out. Once again.

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I ain't gonna stop. I mean...

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He say she won't licky, licky. He don't know me, do we? Hey, truly, Tip is just the coolest. Thought you knew this. Guess the proof is in how long a nigga do it.

color, the Mary of Shabaria, face of my area, the original Richard Ramirez, Christian Rivera, cause my lyrics never sit well, so they wanna give me the chair, like a paraplegic, and it's scary, call it Harry Carey, cause every time I'm digging Harry Carey, I'm Mary, I'm a dictionary on, I'm swearing up and down, they can spit this shit hilarious, it's time to put these bitches in the obituary column, we wouldn't see eye to eye with a staring problem, get the shaft like a staring column, trigger happy, pack each, but it's black ink, evil half of the bad meats, evil that means take a backseat, take it back to fat beats, with a maxi single, look at my rap sheet, what attracts these people is my gangster, like Apache, with a catchy jiggle, I stack chips, you better got a half eaten Cheetos.

Papayo, felicidades, papo. 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

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Music is life, music is color, music is passion, music is soothing. Music makes one romantic, music makes one evade loneliness. 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

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Music is beautiful. 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Understand music. Music saves souls.

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The other two connected to the ascending aorta will pump blood that has been oxygenated by the machine back into the body. When the tubes are removed, sutures will be put in place to tighten the spaces where the tubes enter the blood cells. Turning on the heart-lung machine. Gotta get your heart pumping. 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
0: It's a good high.
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